0: 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I don't even think they have summer up there. It's always either autumn or winter. But I'm not sure about that. Buck Cherry's next. Weezer and Who coming, too.
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2: Here's your official forecast from 92.7 The Rock. Clouds will move out tonight and the temperatures will fall into the upper 50s. Tomorrow's looking good. Sunny skies, warmer temperatures in the low 80s are expected. Clear and mild tomorrow night with a low in the upper 50s. We'll see a mix of sun and clouds on Wednesday with a high in the low 80s and a slight chance of afternoon showers. And that's your forecast from 92.7 The Rock.

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2: Here's your official forecast from 92.7 The Rock. Clouds will move out tonight and the temperatures will fall into the upper 50s. Tomorrow's looking good. Sunny skies, warmer temperatures in the low 80s are expected. Clear and mild tomorrow night with a low in the upper 50s. We'll see a mix of sun and clouds on Wednesday with a high in the low 80s and a slight chance of afternoon showers. And that's your forecast from 92.7 The Rock.
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3: Here's your official forecast from 92.7 The Rock. Clouds will move out tonight and the temperatures will fall into the upper 50s. Tomorrow's looking good. Sunny skies, warmer temperatures in the low 80s are expected. Clear and mild tomorrow night with a low in the upper 50s. We'll see a mix of sun and clouds on Wednesday with a high in the low 80s and a slight chance of afternoon showers. And that's your forecast from 92.7 The Rock.

0: Ice Nine Kills, Twisting the Knife, featuring McKenna Grace. If you have seen the movie Scream 7 all the way through the end credits, well then, that's recognizable. Foo Fighters, you'll know that song. Green Day, you'll know their song. Avatar, maybe not. It's new.
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8: Here's your official forecast from 92.7 The Rock. Clouds will move out tonight and the temperatures will fall into the upper 50s. Tomorrow's looking good. Sunny skies, warmer temperatures in the low 80s are expected. Clear and mild tomorrow night with a low in the upper 50s. We'll see a mix of sun and clouds on Wednesday with a high in the low 80s and a slight chance of afternoon showers. And that's your forecast from 92.7 The Rock.
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0: Who will you follow? That is a rhetorical question. Don't bother answering. Evanescence. What's on the way? Well, I'll answer that. Pearl Jam, Saliva, Seven Dust. The new Seven Dust.
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7: Here's your official forecast from 92.7 The Rock. Clouds will move out tonight and the temperatures will fall into the upper 50s. Tomorrow's looking good. Sunny skies, warmer temperatures in the low 80s are expected. Clear and mild tomorrow night with a low in the upper 50s. We'll see a mix of sun and clouds on Wednesday with a high in the low 80s and a slight chance of afternoon showers. And that's your forecast from

0: Unbreakable is the name of that Seven Dust song, which is new. Tool is next. Dry Tool, if you will. Puddle of Mud will step in that and play some new Atreyu.
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4: Here's your official forecast from 92.7 The Rock. Clouds will move out tonight and the temperatures will fall into the upper 50s. Tomorrow's looking good. Sunny skies, warmer temperatures in the low 80s are expected. Clear and mild tomorrow night with a low in the upper 50s. We'll see a mix of sun and clouds on Wednesday with a high in the low 80s and a slight chance of afternoon showers. And that's your forecast from 92.7 The Rock.

0: That's villainous. Sounds better when I say it that way. Wouldn't you agree? Villainous. The not-so-villainous Johnny Rock doing the fill-in duty. And the great Chevelle next.
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0: Well, they say a broken mirror brings bad luck. Not in the case of that record. Selling a lot, streaming a lot of copies. Me, not so much. Johnny Rock in Rage next.
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0: That's Wage War. What's happening? Doing the overnight thing. I'm Johnny Rock Lastman. One of the biggest tours of last year. The return of Linkin Park. And they're next.
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0: That's new Greta Van Fleet. New album coming. New tour coming. That video, the lead singer's hopping around in his tidy whiteys. Me, no thanks. Johnny Rock doing the overnight in Cedar next.
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0: bear tooth. 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Me? Well, I might not be free, but I've been known to come cheap. 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

0: Lost soul. As a matter of fact, I am. Johnny Rock, lost as ever on the overnight. What's happening?
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0: Tim Montana, Break Me Down. Fun fact, Tim Montana is actually from Montana. I guess that makes me Johnny South Bronx. Not so much.
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0: latest from Evanescence. I say that's about social media. You know, who will you follow? A question that gets asked to us every day. Ain't life grand? 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

Well, what's happening? 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Late enough for you? Yeah, me either. Johnny Rock doing the overnight. 9 point.

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0: Ice Nine Kills, that band, last year got a big break opening for Metallica on the huge stadium tour. What's happening? Johnny Rock whipping out my Limp Bizkits. Next.
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0: Ozzy. Evil. But that's just what my coworkers call me. Johnny Rock on the overnight apologies, okay? 3 days grace next.
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New Five Finger Death Punch, Eye of the Storm. Yeah, those guys back on the road this summer and fall. Johnny Rock doing the overnight, Under the Spell.

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0: That's Autumn Kings. Gone, Gone, Gone. Not to be confused with the classic Bad Company track, Gone, Gone, Gone. Johnny Rock, Here, Here, Here. And some Bush. Bush, Bush, next.
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1: 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They've got you covered while they work.

0: Still working. But the guy, it's a long story, Tom. Okay. You know what it's like out there. Okay. It's the wild, wild west still.
1: All right.
0: They're all trying to, like, look, they want a dollar for my website name, and I won't give it. It's okay. Just principle.
1: Thanks, Bob. We'll talk to you again soon.
0: Bye, you guys, Bob. Are the best. Thank you. Bye.
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1: With SRN News, I'm Jason Walker. It is an eye-opening amount of loot. Pentagon telling Congress it needs roughly $80 billion, mostly to cover the cost of the war in Iran. In the meantime, Iran's president is traveling to Pakistan today for talks with leaders mediating negotiations between Tehran and Washington. The visit comes as tech teams in Switzerland work on details of the deal following high-level talks on Monday. Asian shares mostly lower as recent enthusiasm has cooled somewhat. Markets facing uncertainty about efforts to end the war. Benchmarks fell Tuesday in Tokyo, Sydney, Seoul, Hong Kong, and Shanghai. And a newly unsealed court filing shows U.S. government opposes a plan to auction 100 artifacts from the wreckage of the Titanic. SRN News.
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3: Here's your official forecast from 92.7 The Rock. We'll see plenty of sunshine today with a high of about 80. Mostly clear skies tonight with the temperature dropping into the upper 50s. Sunny tomorrow morning, clouds moving in the afternoon with a chance of showers. High tomorrow in the low 80s. Warm and humid tomorrow night with a chance of showers and thunderstorms and a low in the low 60s. We'll see a mix of sun and clouds on Thursday with a slight chance of showers and a high in the mid 80s. And that's your forecast from 92.7 The Rock.
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3: Here's your official forecast from 92.7 The Rock. We'll see plenty of sunshine today with a high of about 80. Mostly clear skies tonight with the temperature dropping into the upper 50s. Sunny tomorrow morning, clouds moving in the afternoon with a chance of showers. High tomorrow in the low 80s. Warm and humid tomorrow night with a chance of showers and thunderstorms and a low in the low 60s. We'll see a mix of sun and clouds on Thursday with a slight chance of showers and a high in the mid 80s. And that's your forecast from 92.7 The Rock.
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6: Hello.
5: There's Pat Godwin.
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5: Hey. There's Josh Arnold.
8: Hi.
5: Hi. There's Ace Cosby.
9: Hello.
5: All right. I'm Chick McGee, and hello, Tom.
10: Hello, Chick McGee. It's great to be back. Took a little vacation day.
5: Good.
10: Some traveling. Getting ready for a little more traveling this summer.
5: Get your toes in the sand?
10: Didn't get any toes in the sand. Riding bicycle.
5: Now, I don't see you being a flip-flop guy, even on the beach, right? No flip-flops?
10: Not a big beach guy, but this time. A couple travel pointers.
5: Some tips from
6: I
5: Tom.
6: I love this.
10: I think
5: because all of your travel goes very incredibly smoothly. Yeah.
10: Well, they went fine. I appreciate the great pilots and everyone working for the airlines. Did a great job. It's the passengers that I've got a problem with. I think we need to redo the...
5: are the worst.
10: When you guys were in school, I don't know if they still do it. We used to do fire drills.
6: Yeah, of course.
10: Remember how the fire drill?
5: Sure. Yeah.
10: And if you talked during a fire drill, well, you're no longer with us.
6: Because, you were in big trouble.
10: You know, Miss Hartwig would have killed you.
6: Mm-hmm.
10: There were rules.
6: Right.
10: And there were ways someone held the door. It was all planned out.
8: They were very orderly.
10: Yeah. People can't get off an airplane anymore.
6: Oh.
10: There's a way to do it.
5: What do you mean?
8: I agree. It has gotten...
6: it's mayhem.
10: The people in the back of the plane are suddenly rushing the aisle, and you're not going to get anywhere because I've got to get my overhead. It's just, instead of being orderly and... It's unbelievable.
6: Well, they have a connection to make, and they're
8: sometimes
6: paranoid. Yeah.
10: No, we had the Clampett family trying to clog the aisle.
7: Those damn Clampets.
10: I mean, it was ridiculous. But I flew through Midway. I'd like to suggest maybe the airline invest in some toilets. Have you been there?
6: I fly there a lot because my daughters live in Chicago.
10: You're in an airport, and they have a bathroom with two toilets.
5: Well, two toilets, no waiting. How many?
10: No, there was plenty of waiting.
6: Well, welcome to being a girl. Yeah, that's always waiting.
10: Well, come on, can't they figure that out? I'm just saying, there's a couple of basic things.
6: I thought the last time I was there, they were trying to upgrade their toilets. But
10: they need to explain to people how to get off an airplane.
8: Planes should not have one door like that. They should the side should open like DeLoreans, and then everybody could get out of the.
6: Well, sometimes
8: side.
6: In the Bahamas or in those warmer countries, they'll put stairs on both the front and the back.
8: Remember the little people? Little people?
6: Yes.
8: The airplane the that they thing. Came in, the whole sides would
10: awesome.
8: Come up.
10: Awesome.
6: Yes.
5: And I do. Why don't love they it? Open all the doors on the plane when they land, and you can choose an exit?
10: Yeah. That'd be total mayhem.
5: Why not?
10: The Clampets.

0: Okay, let me check your ID, honey.
1: How do you have this memorized already?
0: Love that song.
2: There's only one original Trog member touring.
0: Well, there's only one original 90% of these bands.
2: Yeah.
3: Next up, we have Trog. And after that, Archie.
1: And the monkey.
4: Somebody pointed out yesterday on the show that Hot Dog, as I said, did not play tambourine. He was the conductor, and Betty played tambourine.
2: Yes, she did.
0: Oh, in the Archies?
4: In the Archies. Mm-hmm.
3: Assuming Hot Dog didn't speak, per se.
4: He did not, no. I don't even actually remember him barking, now that I think about it. He was very well behaved.
3: Very.
4: Good boy. He was a good boy.
0: Let's see now. One more for the mailbag. Oh, here we go. This is from Sarah in Wisconsin. She says, you guys were talking about clean cars and lingering bad odors.
2: Yeah.
3: These are bad things, Tom, on a first date.
2: Mm-hmm. You don't want a messy car. We talked about that yesterday.
0: Oh, yeah.
5: Yeah, I just throw that trash in the back seat.
3: Yeah, you put it anywhere.
5: But first,

0: Sell what you don't. eBay. Things people love.
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4: Here's your official forecast from 92.7 The Rock. We'll see plenty of sunshine today with a high of about 80. Mostly clear skies tonight with the temperature dropping into the upper 50s. Sunny tomorrow morning, clouds moving in the afternoon with a chance of showers. High tomorrow in the low 80s. Warm and humid tomorrow night with a chance of showers and thunderstorms and a low in the low 60s. We'll see a mix of sun and clouds on Thursday with a slight chance of showers and a high in the mid 80s. And that's your forecast from 92.7 The Rock.
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6: Hey, welcome back to the Bob and Tom Show in the O'Reilly Auto Parts Studios. At the news desk, it's Christy Lee.
7: Hello.
6: It looks like a something's going on over there. You got your pen out. You're making notes. Signing stuff.
7: Yeah.
6: There's Pat Godwin.
8: Hey, Chick.
6: Hey. There's Josh Arnold.
9: Hi.
6: There's Ace Cosby.
10: Hello.
6: I'm Chick McGee. And can I tell people what you're doing?
11: No.
6: Good God, man.
12: Oh, I didn't see. I should be grateful. Or?
7: I should say
6: he almost had the whole Kleenex box in his nose, augering in, man.
11: I know that you like to do it bareback by just shoving your fingers in your nose.
6: There's nothing
11: blowing my nose
6: with a little house cleaning.
11: Okay. That's fine. Once again, I'm back from a little bit of a little weekend trip. Had a great time in beautiful South Carolina.
6: You did not cause any sort of incidents this time with this trip like you most often do?
11: No.
6: The TSA incident in Philadelphia.
11: I had a great time.
6: I mean, the list is long and
11: I would
6: extensive.
11: Like to require my fellow airline passengers to bathe. That would be nice.
6: Where do you stand on matching, let's just say, clothes, but specifically sweatsuits?
11: I saw that guy.
6: A couple.
11: The black sweat. I thought I was back in the mid-'80s. The black sweatsuit, the chains.
6: Me and mother are flying to New York City for the weekend, and we're wearing matching Fila tracksuits.
12: Cute.
6: You know what? I've never done that, and I think I want to try it.
12: Yeah, why not?
6: It probably is going to be some weird stranger I'm going to go with.
12: That's all right.
6: It'll be fine. Just matching.
11: A couple things. I'd like, as a country, could we decide shoes or no shoes? Could we make that happen?
7: What do you mean, shoes or no shoes? On the plane?
11: No, TSA.
7: Oh.
6: They make you take your shoes off?
11: It just depends what airport you're in.
6: The pre-check doesn't?
11: I don't know. The thing, I like to complain about the minor things in the world because the major things are all so messed up that there's no reason to even complain about them. Have you noticed that the nicer the restaurant you go to, the less likely it is to have salt and pepper on the table, and if you order coffee, all they have now is, we have the raw sugar and the regular sugar, and then whatever earth-hugging, tree-hugging crap.
6: Oh, like Stevia, I think.
11: What happened to where's my Splenda? Where's my Equal? I'm not bringing a briefcase into lunch so I can have salt and Splenda Equal.
6: I bet you... Women in their purses. I bet 80% of women have the pink and the blue and all the sweet in their purse.
11: I,

0: I don't recommend fishing off a bridge.
1: That doesn't seem
0: you catch one and
2: safe.
0: And pretty, I mean, it's,
3: you have a long way to go to bring her up.
0: Yeah.
2: Yeah.
0: Do the fish some favors and don't reel it up 40 feet.
1: It was a bridge on a state road, so I assume it's pretty high off the water. I don't know.
3: He goes back to the other fish. I was flying.
0: Yeah, you were.
4: We're not going to tell us. You're not going to believe this.
1: I heard about those flying fish. Guess what?
0: You know how it doesn't kind of hurt normally? Well, this one hurt.
3: Oh, man.
4: It went on for a really long time.
0: Yeah. Gravity and all of it.
1: Coming up, more mail. 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
4: With SRN News, I'm Rich Thomason in Washington. Could be in for a bumpy ride today on Wall Street. Stock futures deep in the red this morning. The tech sector being especially hard hit. The Nasdaq futures down well over 2.5%, driven lower by a slump in shares of SpaceX. Vice President Vance is suggesting the Reagan Doctrine, trust but verify, very much alive and well when it comes to the ongoing negotiations with Iran. The vice president says those talks are off to a positive start. The Pentagon is asking Congress for about $80 billion, most of that, to cover the cost of the Iran war. President Trump will pay a visit to Pennsylvania's Lehigh Valley today, making a stop at a Mack truck plant in the Allentown area. And watching Wall Street, the Dow futures are down 206 points, as Nasdaq futures off 788 points. More details, srnnews.com.
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7: Here's your official forecast from 92.7 The Rock. We'll see plenty of sunshine today with a high of about 80. Mostly clear skies tonight with the temperature dropping into the upper 50s. Sunny tomorrow morning, clouds moving in the afternoon with a chance of showers. High tomorrow in the low 80s. Warm and humid tomorrow night with a chance of showers and thunderstorms and a low in the low 60s. We'll see a mix of sun and clouds on Thursday with a slight chance of showers and a high in the mid 80s. And that's your forecast from 92.7 The Rock.
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9: We're in the O'Reilly Auto Parts studios. It's the Bob and Tom Show. Hello, hello. There's Christy Lee at the news desk.
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9: This always reminds me of Undercover Angel by Alan O'Day.
10: That's unfortunate.
9: Alan O'Day should be in the Rock and Roll Hall of Fame.
10: Bob, okay. Bob took a...
9: damn right he did.
10: Songwriting course from Mr. O'Day.
9: Mm-hmm.
11: Yeah?
9: That's right.
10: He did, really.
9: Oh. Those who can't teach.
10: He had a couple of hits.
9: Woo! There's Pat Godwin.
12: Hey, chick.
9: There's Josh Arnold.
12: Hi.
9: There's Ace Cosby.
13: Hey.
9: I'm Chick McGee. And Tom, you were on vacay yesterday, and we have the gentleman in question who sat in your...

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4: Here's your official forecast from 92.7 The Rock. We'll see plenty of sunshine today with a high of about 80. Mostly clear skies tonight with the temperature dropping into the upper 50s. Sunny tomorrow morning, clouds moving in the afternoon with a chance of showers. High tomorrow in the low 80s. Warm and humid tomorrow night with a chance of showers and thunderstorms and a low in the low 60s. We'll see a mix of sun and clouds on Thursday with a slight chance of showers and a high in the mid 80s. And that's your forecast from 92.7 The Rock.
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6: 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We're in the O'Reilly Auto Parts Studios. 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
7: Happy to be here.
8: Did you hear what she said?
6: Happy to be here.
7: Yeah.
6: There's Pat Godwin.
9: Hello, chick.
6: There's Jeff Oskey.
10: Hey, man.
6: You know, Tom, Pat has a little bit of a cold. A little sniffle.
7: Oh, do you really?
9: That's what I need, right?
6: Oh, yeah.
10: No, summer cold is a different animal.
6: Summer cold.
10: Oh, I was singing Summer Wind. What are you doing?
9: An old commercial.
6: Evidently, that's an old commercial, and I am not aware
7: what
6: of it.
7: Is it.
6: I would love to hear it.
10: Oh, I'd love to hear it, too.
6: That's Josh
11: Arnold. Oh, sorry.
6: There's Ace Cosby. I'm Chick. Hello, Tom.
11: Yeah, there was a commercial for Contac cold medicine.
9: Oh, I remember.
11: A summer cold is a different animal.
7: I don't remember
10: that. Kind of rock?
11: An ugly animal.
6: Here's the thing. We need to go one more time, one special live show, and have Tom doing that guy as a lead singer for some song. I don't care what it is.
10: Yeah.
6: You need to do that voice. I want to see it, and the crowd's going to go crazy.
11: I asked this before, and someone did do this, and I forget who it was. I just thought it would be really cool if a band like Fish, they're famous for... They'll do someone else's album in the middle of one of their shows, which is so cool. I know famously they did Little Feat, but Waiting for Columbus, which is amazing for those guys. But I think it'd be really funny if a band in the middle of a show did some classic commercial for some whatever. It would just be
7: and two people would get it.
11: And they'd be the cool hip people. Right? Me and Josh. Right?
10: Yeah.
11: Thank you.
10: I'd like to hear the Contact song because it sounds like it kind of rocks a little bit.
9: Summer cold is a different animal.
7: I looked it up, and all I saw was Lloyd Bridges was the narrator for the Summer Cold Contact commercial, but I can't listen.
9: Tom, you remember Contact? They were like these little beads.
7: Yeah, they were inside a capsule.
6: Tiny tentacles.
10: Is this in the commercial? They would break it open?
7: Yes.
10: I was always fascinated by that.
11: That was the first one. That was the commercial that taught us about time release.

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1: Here's your official forecast from 92.7 The Rock. We'll see plenty of sunshine today with a high of about 80. Mostly clear skies tonight with the temperature dropping into the upper 50s. Sunny tomorrow morning, clouds moving in the afternoon with a chance of showers. High tomorrow in the low 80s. Warm and humid tomorrow night with a chance of showers and thunderstorms and a low in the low 60s. We'll see a mix of sun and clouds on Thursday with a slight chance of showers and a high in the mid 80s. And that's your forecast from 92.7 The Rock.
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6: 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Josh getting a big stretch in.
7: It was a good one.
8: Feels good, doesn't it?
6: Nice. Yeah. There's Christy Lee at the news desk.
8: Hi.
6: There's Pat Godwin.
7: Hello, Chick.
6: Hello, Pat.
7: How you doing?
6: I'm all right. How's your cold?
7: It's not good.
6: Nope. Getting worse?
7: Nah.
6: About the same?
7: Same.
6: All right. There's Jeff Oskey.
9: Yes, sir.
6: Ace Cosby's here.
10: Hello.
6: I'm Chick. Hello, Tom.
11: I can't try as I might. I can't find the jingle. A summer cold is a different animal.
6: Well, I am disappointed.
11: Yeah, it's not. Usually that stuff floating around YouTube, but I can't find it. If you get a copy, please, by all means, send it to me.
8: Yes, please.
11: We've been putting off doing sports, but there's a big story in the world of the NBA. And I'll tell you what, the names in this story are really confusing. And Mr. Jeff Oskey is sitting with us, and when your relatives came over on the Mayflower, what was the name that they changed at Ellis Island?
12: They came over in 1937. It was not the Mayflower. It was Ashahashkanashkanashkanashki. We'll say that.
11: Okay, and this news story has some that I think...
12: I don't even know how to pronounce the star's name in this.
6: I always just say Giannis because it's Antetokounmpo, but Giannis, everybody, it's like Cher. It's Giannis.
8: Yeah.
12: The Milwaukee Bucks have traded Giannis Antetokounmpo.
6: That's him.
12: Ooh, to the Miami Heat.

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6: With SRN News, I'm Rich Thomason in Washington. In Switzerland, to launch the U.S. negotiations with Iran, Vice President Vance says the talks had gotten off to a good start and they will continue even though he is now back home. Among other things, Iran has agreed to allow international nuclear inspectors back into the country. Those inspectors are to work in accordance with guidelines set out by the U.S. Many years ago, the Iranians kicked all the inspectors out of the country. Most of the $80 billion the Trump administration is seeking from Congress would pay for the cost of the Iran war. Following Senate action, the House could take a vote later today on legislation aimed at helping more people join the home ownership ranks. And on Wall Street, stock futures this morning are sharply lower. The Dow futures are down by 266 points. NASDAQ futures off 830 points. This is SRN News.
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8: Here's your official forecast from 92.7 The Rock. We'll see plenty of sunshine today with a high of about 80. Mostly clear skies tonight with the temperature dropping into the upper 50s. Sunny tomorrow morning, clouds moving in the afternoon with a chance of showers. High tomorrow in the low 80s.

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4: Here's your official forecast from 92.7 The Rock. We'll see plenty of sunshine today with a high of about 80. Mostly clear skies tonight with the temperature dropping into the upper 50s. Sunny tomorrow morning, clouds moving in the afternoon with a chance of showers. High tomorrow in the low 80s. Warm and humid tomorrow night with a chance of showers and thunderstorms and a low in the low 60s. We'll see a mix of sun and clouds on Thursday with a slight chance of showers and a high in the mid 80s. And that's your forecast from 92.7 The Rock.
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6: Top show. We're in the O'Reilly Auto Parts studios. There's Christy Lee at the news desk.
7: Hello, Chick McGee.
6: Hello. There's Pat Godwin.
8: Hey, Chick.
6: Jeff Oskey. And Jess Hooker, also here. Say hello.
9: Hi.
6: There's Josh Arnold again, doing the Rockettes. I didn't know you were
7: nice.
6: Rockette. There's
7: those
6: a
7: gems. Kicks.
8: Those gems.
6: Nice. I'm Chick. Hello, Tom. Can you smell? Is your smell working?
10: Yeah, it's overpowering.
7: It's a lot.
8: Can you smell what the hooker is cooking?
7: Oh, I like that.
6: Woo!
10: Now, it looks like I've got a plate of bacon in front of me.
7: You do. You have three varieties of bacon.
10: Okay, what's what?
7: Well, I know you can guess which one is the beef bacon. We're starting on the left.
8: I don't have a plate.
7: You just don't?
8: No.
7: Oh, here, I must have yours. I'm sorry.
8: This is outrageous.
10: So it's beef bacon and then
7: bacon, carrot bacon.
6: Carrot bacon.
10: Okay.
7: Yeah. And then mystery
6: this
7: bacon.
6: This is an outrage.
8: And mystery bacon?
7: Mystery bacon.
9: There's a vegan mystery bacon that I found a recipe for last night when I was doing some research.
10: There's the one in the middle is a long, skinny, I assume this is the carrot.
7: Yes, that does look like the carrot,
10: tell me how you made this.
7: This is a marinade of soy sauce, maple syrup, a little bit of liquid smoke, smoked paprika. It would be very good just with marinated carrots, just if you chunked up carrots. It doesn't need to be served in a bacon form, but you guys can give it a taste.
10: So there's no meat in this?
7: There's no meat in that.
6: What do you think, Tom?
7: None at all. Yeah. And I cooked it in the air fryer. That was the best way, they said, to get a little bit of a crisp on the edge.
10: It's fantastic.
7: It's
11: really good.
7: It's okay,
10: it'd be great with...
6: But you like kale chips, too, don't you? Something like that?
10: No, it's really good, though.
7: Yeah, it's the marinade is good. It's fine.
11: It's a lot of work, though, for that.
7: Yeah, it is a lot. If you were vegan and you really wanted some bacon, this might scratch your itch.
6: But you can serve this, like you said, and not necessarily say it's bacon.

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1: Here's your official forecast from 92.7 The Rock. We'll see plenty of sunshine today with a high of about 80. Mostly clear skies tonight with the temperature dropping into the upper 50s. Sunny tomorrow morning, clouds moving in the afternoon with a chance of showers. High tomorrow in the low 80s. Warm and humid tomorrow night with a chance of showers and thunderstorms and a low in the low 60s. We'll see a mix of sun and clouds on Thursday with a slight chance of showers and a high in the mid 80s. And that's your forecast from 92.7 The Rock.
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3: 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Christy Lee at the news desk.
4: Well, hi there.
3: Hi there.
4: All right.
3: Fair to Midland.
4: Okay, we'll take it.
3: There's Pat Godwin.
5: Hey, Chick.
3: Hello. There's Jeff Oskey.
6: Hey, man.
3: There's Josh Arnold.
7: Hi.
3: Ace Cosby's here.
8: Hey.
3: I'm Chick McGee, and hello, Tom.
9: Hello, Chick McGee. I have to sneeze.
3: All right.
4: All right.
3: And it's going to be a big one.
7: Here we go.
3: Nope.
7: Look at the light.
3: Deafening. Yeah, you're supposed to look at a light.
10: Oh, boy, he's got blue nose. Come to the light.
6: I thought you were supposed to pinch between your right here, and it would make you not sneeze.
3: I've always
10: and
3: heard
10: the webbing between your thumb and index finger.
9: Yeah. Okay, that worked.
3: Sneezing is a mini orgasm. Go ahead.
10: Yeah.
9: Yeah. Okay. Well, now I. Oh, we have to do history today, don't we?
4: Oh gosh, yes. I'm
9: completely
4: forgot.
9: Unprepared.
3: June 23.
9: when we're done with this, remind me.
3: What did you say?
4: I don't know what he said.
3: Did you hear?
10: I usually throw out a random date. Why did I pick that one? Who knows?
3: I'll give you a hint.
4: We didn't hear what date.
3: There was an 11 in it.
9: Good. Okay, good. Oh, smart. All right. Great
10: yeah,
9: move. Great
10: what a
9: move.
10: Dummy.
9: I have another question. When we're done with this, remind me. I'll get to this other thing.
10: Talk about stepping in it.
9: Okay. Was everybody okay? Mm-hmm. Let's see now. A lot of stuff happened on this date. Well, that's too boring to go through.
3: Will you stop it and let us be the judge? That's the fun part.
9: Okay. 1926, the College Board administers the first SAT exams.
3: That's interesting. How do you say that's not interesting?
9: Well, I mean, I remember the rule of thumb was if you don't do well on the SATs, you probably have a good career ahead of you in radio.
3: Exactly.
9: And,
10: yeah,
9: that's true.
3: I thought the rule of thumb was first three questions are B, the fourth question C.
9: Yeah, of course.
3: Right?
9: Yeah. I think a lot of colleges are bringing them back. I think they realized maybe they were. Let's see now. How about this one? 1955, The Lady and the Tramp was released.
4: Mm-hmm.
9: Which is nice. I mean, it...
4: Oh, now it changed the way we eat spaghetti.
3: I think sure. Everybody knows the...
9: And it taught kids that dogs can have romantic relationships. Sure. They don't just hump at the dog park.
10: Right. It was originally called Lady in the Slut.
4: Oh.
3: The spaghetti scene where he scoots the meatball over to her.
4: Yes.
9: This is interesting. Christy, perhaps yes. You're aware of this. In 1960, the first what was made available for purchase in the United States in the pharmaceutical realm?
4: Birth control pill.
9: That's right. Wow.
4: Uh-huh.
3: Changed the game, Leroy.
9: It did.
3: Yes, sir.
4: Made whores out of all of us.
3: Yep.
9: That's a good one. Even Ace is appalled.
3: I think... it's easier to be a whore.
4: Yeah.
3: At that point.
4: Yeah.
3: Let's say everyone was a whore.
6: Was there an immediate uptick in STDs because people didn't have to wear condoms?
10: No, the CIA hadn't introduced most STDs by then.
3: Oh, my bad.
10: Yeah, it was a little later.
3: That's true. What if they came up with venereal disease?
4: I was so naive in high school, though, because all the girls were going on the pill. Well, we have really bad periods, so we went on the pill, and I'm like, what?
3: That's a good idea.
4: I had no idea that was a thing.
6: Yeah, that's what
4: my
6: I
4: mom would
6: that.
4: Never mm-hmm. even talk about it with me. I mean, I didn't get on the pill till after I was out of high school.
10: I had a girlfriend whose periods were so bad, I took the pill.
5: A lot of pills.
3: One of my wives.

0: It's the Misfits?
1: Yeah, he was in the Misfits.
2: Mm-hmm. Well, that's a cool shirt, isn't
3: that's
2: it?
3: A great man, we had one kid in our high school that wore it, and we all were terrified.
2: Yeah,
1: it's terrifying.
0: It says, the Misfits are in the top 10 merch bands in the world.
1: Yeah, for sure. That thing, I never wore one because I wasn't a big enough Misfits fan.
0: It's just one shirt?
1: It's that. Yeah, it's iconic now.
3: I can picture it.
1: Yeah.
4: It's a skull with Misfits on over
1: kind
4: top.
1: Kind of like if a human were wearing a skull mask, sort of.
3: Wasn't there like a oozy green color to part of it?
1: Maybe, in some, yeah. Yeah.
4: Like that? A little bit of the green?
1: Yes. That's the one he had.
0: Well, I'm glad I...
5: That is terrifying. Yeah.
0: Wow, cool.
4: Ordered.
0: Well, then,
1: nice.
0: Oh, yeah, I've seen that. That is kind of scary. Well, yeah. Good to know. Congratulations, fellas. I'm glad you're making money on the merch. And you're not trapped in a cave. When we come back, I have a movie franchise updates. And, Christy, what have you got over there?
5: Well, we still have to get to our interesting Jaws story.
1: You know, that noise was in the movie.
4: That's where we got it for the Mr. Obvious.
5: Imagine ordering an urn and it comes complete with ashes. We'll have that story coming up.
1: Oh, comes with urn and Vern.
5: Yeah.
1: God, I'm musing, right?
4: I'm desperately trying to find another name in my brain and I can't. Urn, Vern.
0: Laverne.
1: Fern.
4: Fern. I was right there.
0: Laverne and Shirley together again. In an ashtray. these are the O'Reilly Auto Parts Studios. 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
5: I'm Rich Thomason in Washington. It's clear the details have yet to be hammered down when it comes to what's been agreed to so far in the U.S.-Iran talks. The chief Iranian foreign ministry spokesman is insisting that Iran's nuclear sites are not open to international inspection, at least not yet. Vice President Vance says the Iranians have pledged to allow freedom of navigation in the Strait of Hormuz, which President Trump says is now fully reopened. The Iran war comes with a price tag. Much of the $80 billion the administration is requesting from Congress would pay for the war. President Trump will highlight the economy as well as American manufacturing. He'll hold a rally later today at a Mack truck plant near Allentown, Pennsylvania. And on Wall Street, the Dow futures are down 210 points. NASDAQ futures off 857 points for a loss of almost 3%. This is SRN News.
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8: Here's your official forecast from 92.7 The Rock. We'll see plenty of sunshine today with a high of about 80. Mostly clear skies tonight with the temperature dropping into the upper 50s. Sunny tomorrow morning, clouds moving in the afternoon with a chance of showers. High tomorrow in the low 80s. Warm and humid tomorrow night with a chance of showers and thunderstorms and a low in the low 60s. We'll see a mix of sun and clouds on Thursday with a slight chance of showers and a high in the mid 80s. And that's your forecast from 92.7 The Rock.
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5: 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Christy Lee at the news desk.
10: Oh, hi.
5: Hello, indeed. There's Pat Godwin.
11: Hello.
5: Hello, hello, hello. There's Jeff Oskey.
12: Hey. Sorry about the earlier.
5: Yeah.
12: Sorry.
5: You should put a sign up. I did this. I apologize.
12: Yeah. Yes, sir.
5: There's Josh Arnold.
13: Oh, God darn it.
5: Hi. There's Ace Cosby. I'm Chick McGee. Hello, Tom.
14: Hello, everyone. Thank you very much for joining us. How did we get talking about that? Oh, I guess I brought it up. That soccer team that was... They went into the cave and the tide came up or whatever, the river came up or something. And
12: yeah.
14: But they got them all out,
10: mm-hmm.
14: Which was nice. Did you see the documentary? I couldn't watch part of it. I thought the end was really weird when they were finally bringing them out of the cave and all the press is there and all the people. And their parents are arguing about who brought the snacks.
12: Yeah.
14: The soccer team.
12: Exactly.
14: And are they healthy?
12: Right. Are we orange slices, not Zingers?
14: Yeah.

0: But I can remember the first time I saw or heard a radio commercial. We couldn't use, when I started here, we could not use the word condom on the radio.
1: What? It's a penis sheath.
2: No, we had to say meat sack.
1: Oh! Scumbag is always a great.
2: That's a good one.
1: Yeah.
3: That's where that comes from. Right?
2: How about Jimmy Hat? How do you feel about
1: Jimmy Hat? Yeah, I like Jimmy Hat.
4: What? Kathy Rigby's still with
1: Coney Island Whitefish, I like.
0: Yeah, that was a good one.
2: How was Kathy Rigby?
4: 73.
2: That's something.
4: She was my idol when I was a gymnast.
1: That Kathy Rigby was?
4: Yeah.
0: But she became really well associated with...
4: Peter Pan.
0: Well, I was going to say with menstrual cycles.
2: Yes.
4: Well, okay.
0: That'll happen.
1: Mm-hmm. Although gymnasts tend to have them, like,
2: infrequently.
4: Very rarely. Especially back in those days.
1: Yeah, I don't know if it's that pommel horse or what.
0: get all clogged up, do they?
2: Or running and spitting all the time, possibly.
0: Okay, so I'm sorry. We have to... do anything else but this.
4: Well, we were talking about movies and upcoming...
0: Well, save it.
1: Put a sock in it.
2: You know what I'm going to tell you about?
4: I'm watching her.
2: Simply Safe. 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
1: Oh.
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0: Thank you very much, Chick McGee. Well, when we come back, against my better judgment.
4: Yes?
0: When we come back.
2: Kathy Rigby.
1: Woohoo! against your better judgment. Yes. I can't wait to hear
0: I'm warning you. A combination of tasteless and dated.
4: Yeah.
2: And so, wonderful sound effects.
0: Yeah, so old-time fans of the show, in advance, I'd like to say, you're welcome. These are the O'Reilly Auto Parts Studios. 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
9: Here's your official forecast from 92.7 The Rock. We'll see plenty of sunshine today with a high of about 80. Mostly clear skies tonight with the temperature dropping into the upper 50s. Sunny tomorrow morning, clouds moving in the afternoon with a chance of showers. High tomorrow in the low 80s. Warm and humid tomorrow night with a chance of showers and thunderstorms and a low in the low 60s. We'll see a mix of sun and clouds on Thursday with a slight chance of showers and a high in the mid 80s. And that's your forecast from 92.7 The Rock.
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12: Oh, hello.
11: Well, hello. There's Pat Godwin.
13: Hey, Chick.
11: Hey, man. There's Jeff Oske.
14: Hi, buddy.
11: Who's become a legend on this morning's actions alone. There's
12: Josh Arnold. You heard about this, Tom?
14: Hi.
11: There's Ace Cosby.
15: No, don't.
11: I'm Chick McGee, and I'm sending you a photograph right now.
12: No. You took a picture of that?
11: Oh, of course. Dude,
14: isn't there an unspoken sort of code?
13: Yeah, there's got to be a code.
12: You know, there's a toilet brush in our other bathroom.
14: I didn't know that. What happened?
11: Here you go, Tom.
14: I'll get right on that.
11: Just take a look at that picture when it comes through. You're going to laugh, and your face
13: he's laughing.
11: Your face is going to turn red.
15: I'm moving forward in life. now I can't because you've
11: yep.
15: Contextually now.
16: Because I'm writing as Caius Kira for
12: an upcoming screening of Jaws will allow viewers to watch the movie in the very waters where it was filmed.
14: Oh, that's got to be creepy.

0: The girl attractor.
1: That's a girl attractor?
2: That's right.
1: What species?
3: Chick block.
4: I'm like, ladies look at me and go, ew, what does he do? And then they get slowly hypnotized.
5: I like, yeah.
2: Tell him, Josh.
5: You know what? The girls may not be watching that, but they are watching the World Cup and the stars of FIFA World Cup. Hyundai also has its eyes on the next generation of talent. Future stars already turning heads at the age of 14 because next doesn't wait for an invitation. Neither does Hyundai. Hyundai has always moved the future within reach. They did it when they made advanced safety standard on every vehicle and engineered their EVs with ultra-fast charging capability. Because the future isn't some far-off concept. It's already here. Next starts now. Hyundai, an official partner of FIFA.
1: Testing, testing, check. Is this thing on?
2: Oh, can you get Eddie to come and fix that, please?
1: First, he's got to put lights on in that other bathroom.
4: Oh, dude, whoever fixed that light in the bathroom was amazing.
2: Yeah, it's like a whole new room.
4: Yes.
2: I think Oscar really took advantage of it earlier. It's amazing.
4: He left so much mud in the toilet, I was looking for a catfish.
2: He really did.
1: Coming up, we have...
2: it's going to be in the book.
1: Do Teslas float?
4: No. Did somebody find out?
5: We'll find out.
1: Yep. 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
3: Here's your official forecast from 92.7 The Rock. We'll see plenty of sunshine today with a high of about 80. Mostly clear skies tonight with the temperature dropping into the upper 50s. Sunny tomorrow morning, clouds moving in the afternoon with a chance of showers. High tomorrow in the low 80s. Warm and humid tomorrow night with a chance of showers and thunderstorms and a low in the low 60s. We'll see a mix of sun and clouds on Thursday with a slight chance of showers and a high in the mid 80s. And that's your forecast from 92.7 The Rock.
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5: 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There's Josh Arnold.
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11: Hello, Chick McGee.
5: Hello, sir.
11: Got a special request. I'm going to see if we can squeeze it in. I'm not sure we have time.
12: What joke of mine would they like to
5: Jam it in there.
11: But first, I promised to answer the question, does a Tesla float?
6: Lifeguard in Connecticut rescued a man who drove his Tesla into a community pool. So I would say no.
12: Why, had protesters lit it on fire?
6: Mike DeRosso told News 12 Connecticut he and his coworkers were setting up the food court umbrellas when they heard a loud crash and saw a Tesla sitting in the middle of the pool. Hmm. He jumped into action and together with New Canaan police broke the car window, opened the door, and removed the driver safely. Officials said the driver had been trying to park but accelerated instead and drove into the pool. He was not injured.
12: Oh, boy.
5: Idiot.
13: Why would he do that? What is he thinking?
11: So I assume I'll have to ask Jason, our EV expert. So could he take that Tesla and put it in a giant bag of rice?
13: Is that how that works?
11: And then would it be okay to drive the next day?
5: Jason is absolutely justified not to speak to you.
11: Okay.
5: Ever.
11: Was it a Tesla Model C? S-E-A-C? That's more of a Reader's Digest joke. Okay, sorry. I bet it won't start. It's flooded.
12: He's got a hole.
6: Yeah.
11: It's flooded, you see. It's a Tesla.
12: Boy, talk about a carpool.
5: Big laugh from Tom.
12: Wow.
5: I know my
11: you're not supposed to park one of those until 30 seconds after you finished eating. Maybe it's 30 minutes in the car.
13: I said take driving lessons, not diving lessons.
12: Hey! Hasn't that been proven that was just some BS?
11: The parents could
12: go smoke cigarettes?
11: Oh, yeah. The 30-minute thing, absolutely. Yeah.
6: They just needed a break.
12: Yeah, that was their time to go smoke.
11: If you're not familiar with that,
5: caught traction.
6: It sure did. My mom swore by it.
11: Oh, and they put the fear of God in it.
6: Yeah, they did.
12: They really did.
6: Yeah.
11: I think there were even signs at the pool.
6: I wouldn't doubt it. Yeah, back in the day.
13: I wouldn't doubt it.
12: Christy, that is what you sound like.
11: Yeah.
6: All right, I'll just talk like that all the time then, if that's what you want.
12: I would kind of like
5: Hang on. I hear no difference.
11: Christy, I have some special 4th of July.

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0: I'm Roach right there, seeing hell. 92.7 Rock Loud and Proud. And rocking the Wabash Valley. Happy Tuesday, my friends. Appreciate you guys hanging out. You guys want to hear something, let me know. I am Randy, in for Mr. Hatton this week. So we're getting after it. I'm a Green Day, a little time of your life. Up next, 92.7 The Rock.
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1: Here's your official forecast from 92.7 The Rock. We'll see plenty of sunshine today with a high of about 80. Mostly clear skies tonight with the temperature dropping into the upper 50s. Sunny tomorrow morning, clouds moving in the afternoon with a chance of showers. High tomorrow in the low 80s. Warm and humid tomorrow night with a chance of showers and thunderstorms and a low in the low 60s. We'll see a mix of sun and clouds on Thursday with a slight chance of showers and a high in the mid 80s. And that's your forecast from 92.7 The Rock.
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5: Here's your official forecast from 92.7 The Rock. We'll see plenty of sunshine today with a high of about 80. Mostly clear skies tonight with the temperature dropping into the upper 50s. Sunny tomorrow morning, clouds moving in the afternoon with a chance of showers. High tomorrow in the low 80s. Warm and humid tomorrow night with a chance of showers and thunderstorms and a low in the low 60s. We'll see a mix of sun and clouds on Thursday with a slight chance of showers and a high in the mid 80s. And that's your forecast from 92.7 The Rock.
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0: Shinedown, Searchlight, a former number one song. It's pretty damn good out there with Coheed and Cambria. A couple different dates, the Blackstone Cherry from Ashes to New later on this year. The list goes on. Very cool. It's like nothing but number one songs when you see Shinedown, which is really damn cool. Simple Man, I was telling a couple buddies the other day, I'm like, dude, if you haven't heard that song, you should. He's like, yeah, Simple Man, Lynyrd Skynyrd. I'm like, yeah, but Shinedown did it. It's so good. Love it. Pop Evil on the way. How about Red Hot Chili Peppers sucking my kiss?
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5: Here's your official forecast from 92.7 The Rock. We'll see plenty of sunshine today with a high of about 80. Mostly clear skies tonight with the temperature dropping into the upper 50s. Sunny tomorrow morning, clouds moving in the afternoon with a chance of showers. High tomorrow in the low 80s. Warm and humid tomorrow night with a chance of showers and thunderstorms and a low in the low 60s. We'll see a mix of sun and clouds on Thursday with a slight chance of showers and a high in the mid 80s. And that's your forecast from 92.7 The Rock.
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0: I'm excited. Those guys are back. A Perfect Circle right there. That is Starless. That is a standalone single currently. No album as of yet. But, man, I'm pretty excited. That 12-track back in the day that Meredith Holmes, man, that was a great record. Judith on that, Three Libras. That was a really great song. Definitely a big fan of A Perfect Circle. Randy, rocking through the workday. Let's go. Offspring, Autumn Kings, A Biscuit, My Way, or the Mother Truckin' Highway.
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11: Here's your official forecast from 92.7 The Rock. We'll see plenty of sunshine today with a high of about 80. Mostly clear skies tonight with the temperature dropping into the upper 50s. Sunny tomorrow morning, clouds moving in the afternoon with a chance of showers. High tomorrow in the low 80s. Warm and humid tomorrow night with a chance of showers and thunderstorms and a low in the low 60s. We'll see a mix of sun and clouds on Thursday with a slight chance of showers and a high in the mid 80s. And that's your forecast from 92.7 The Rock.

0: Evanescence right there, and who will you follow? 92.7 to Rock, Pop, and Tom in the Morning. Great rock all day long after that. Trying to get after it on your Taco Tuesday, watching the World Cup, having a good time, filling in. That's what I do. Nickelback, feeling like a rock star. Yes, you are. It's up next, 92.7 to Rock.
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7: Here's your official forecast from 92.7 The Rock. We'll see plenty of sunshine today with a high of about 80. Mostly clear skies tonight with the temperature dropping into the upper 50s. Sunny tomorrow morning, clouds moving in the afternoon with a chance of showers. High tomorrow in the low 80s. Warm and humid tomorrow night with a chance of showers and thunderstorms and a low in the low 60s. We'll see a mix of sun and clouds on Thursday with a slight chance of showers and a high in the mid 80s. And that's your forecast from 92.7 The Rock.
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4: Here's your official forecast from 92.7 The Rock. We'll see plenty of sunshine today with a high of about 80. Mostly clear skies tonight with the temperature dropping into the upper 50s. Sunny tomorrow morning, clouds moving in the afternoon with a chance of showers. High tomorrow in the low 80s. Warm and humid tomorrow night with a chance of showers and thunderstorms and a low in the low 60s. We'll see a mix of sun and clouds on Thursday with a slight chance of showers and a high in the mid 80s. And that's your forecast from 92.7 The Rock.
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There's your Soundgarden right there, the late Chris Cornell. Man, had a great conversation with somebody about music the other day, and she mentioned Chris Cornell, and I said, that's why I knew we were friends. Telling ya. Seven does. Saw on the way, Chevelle, that pale horse.

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6: Here's your official forecast from 92.7 The Rock. We'll see plenty of sunshine today with a high of about 80. Mostly clear skies tonight with the temperature dropping into the upper 50s. Sunny tomorrow morning, clouds moving in the afternoon with a chance of showers. High tomorrow in the low 80s. Warm and humid tomorrow night with a chance of showers and thunderstorms and a low in the low 60s. We'll see a mix of sun and clouds on Thursday with a slight chance of showers and a high in the mid 80s. And that's your forecast from 92.7 The Rock.
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0: Atreyu right there, and all for you, my friends. We do it for you. That's what we do here in the studio. I drink a lot of Red Bulls. I crank it up. I piss off everybody in the office because I'm cranking the music up so loud. They're like, we're trying to run a business over here. And I'm like, I know. I get it. I get it. But we're rockers. It's what we do. Collective Soul. How about Atari's? We'll bang that in a minute.
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2: Here's your official forecast from 92.7 The Rock. We'll see plenty of sunshine today with a high of about 80. Mostly clear skies tonight with the temperature dropping into the upper 50s. Sunny tomorrow morning, clouds moving in the afternoon with a chance of showers. High tomorrow in the low 80s. Warm and humid tomorrow night with a chance of showers and thunderstorms and a low in the low 60s. We'll see a mix of sun and clouds on Thursday with a slight chance of showers and a high in the mid 80s. And that's your forecast from 92.7 The Rock.

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10: Here's your official forecast from 92.7 The Rock. We'll see plenty of sunshine today with a high of about 80. Mostly clear skies tonight with the temperature dropping into the upper 50s. Sunny tomorrow morning, clouds moving in the afternoon with a chance of showers. High tomorrow in the low 80s. Warm and humid tomorrow night with a chance of showers and thunderstorms and a low in the low 60s. We'll see a mix of sun and clouds on Thursday with a slight chance of showers and a high in the mid 80s. And that's your forecast from 92.7 The Rock.
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0: There you go, Greta Van Fleet. That is called Play Your Games. Nice to have those guys back. Josh, lead singer's got some pipes, man. He really does, man. His voice is absolutely amazing when you hear him. I've never seen him live. I would love to do that. Metallica on the way. 3 days and Eve Under Fire.
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0: Architects, Broken Mirror, hello. It's 92.7 The Rock. I'm Darby. Welcome. How are you? I am fine. I hope you're doing all right. I hope your day's been good. We have a lot to get into. We'll talk about Clive Davis. What a life. What a legend. What a career. What a, an imprint that he's made. We'll talk about that. We'll get to Nirvana. We'll get to music from Billy Morrison with Sully Erna and Nuno. I have Ozzy. I have Chili Peppers, Nine Inch Nails. It's all coming up. Glad you're here. You get Bob and Tom in the morning. 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
2: Here's your official forecast from 92.7 The Rock. We'll see plenty of sunshine today with a high of about 80. Mostly clear skies tonight with the temperature dropping into the upper 50s. Sunny tomorrow morning, clouds moving in the afternoon with a chance of showers. High tomorrow in the low 80s. Warm and humid tomorrow night with a chance of showers and thunderstorms and a low in the low 60s. We'll see a mix of sun and clouds on Thursday with a slight chance of showers and a high in the mid 80s. And that's your forecast from 92.7 The Rock.
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0: That's Beartooth with Free. They've released another new song from their new record. I can't say the name of the title, but it starts with Bull. I have Billy Morrison with Sully. I have Ozzy, Chili Peppers, Nine Inch Nails coming up.
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13: Here's your official forecast from 92.7 The Rock. We'll see plenty of sunshine today with a high of about 80. Mostly clear skies tonight with the temperature dropping into the upper 50s. Sunny tomorrow morning, clouds moving in the afternoon with a chance of showers. High tomorrow in the low 80s. Warm and humid tomorrow night with a chance of showers and thunderstorms and a low in the low 60s. We'll see a mix of sun and clouds on Thursday with a slight chance of showers and a high in the mid 80s. And that's your forecast from 92.7 The Rock.
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0: Jay Montana with Break Me Down. His new album coming out soon. Is it this Friday? I don't believe it is. I'll get that for you. That's 3 days grace. I have Papa Roach. I have White Zombie on the way. Also some Buck Cherry coming up. You can see an official live video for the song Blackout from Buck Cherry's Roar Like Thunder album, which I've still not listened to. And I've been a fan, so it came out last June. It's been out for a year, man. What are you doing? I'm talking to myself here. So, anyway, there you go. They're touring with, they're doing some shows with Black Stone Cherry and Tyler Bryant. Tyler Bryant, immensely talented dude. Tyler Bryant and the Shakedown, his band. He's also married to Rebecca from the Sisters. What are they called? Pearl, not Pearl. There's a lady's name in it. Ah, it'll come to me. They're great, though. Ah, I can't believe I can't think of their name because I'm a big fan of theirs, too. Anyway, so there's that for you. We'll get to Smile Empty Soul, I guess. We have Hailstorm, we have Black Label Society, we have new stuff from A Perfect Circle coming up.
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19: Here's your official forecast from 92.7 The Rock. We'll see plenty of sunshine today with a high of about 80. Mostly clear skies tonight with the temperature dropping into the upper 50s. Sunny tomorrow morning, clouds moving in the afternoon with a chance of showers. High tomorrow in the low 80s. Warm and humid tomorrow night with a chance of showers and thunderstorms and a low in the low 60s. We'll see a mix of sun and clouds on Thursday with a slight chance of showers and a high in the mid 80s. And that's your forecast from 92.7 The Rock.
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10: Here's your official forecast from 92.7 The Rock. We'll see plenty of sunshine today with a high of about 80. Mostly clear skies tonight with the temperature dropping into the upper 50s. Sunny tomorrow morning, clouds moving in the afternoon with a chance of showers. High tomorrow in the low 80s. Warm and humid tomorrow night with a chance of showers and thunderstorms and a low in the low 60s. We'll see a mix of sun and clouds on Thursday with a slight chance of showers and a high in the mid 80s. And that's your forecast from 92.7.

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I have Toadies, Perfect Circle, Stained, Evanescence on the way. 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
3: Here's your official forecast from 92.7 The Rock. Mostly clear skies tonight with the temperature dropping into the upper 50s. Sunny tomorrow morning, clouds moving in the afternoon with a chance of showers. High tomorrow in the low 80s. Warm and humid tomorrow night with a chance of showers and thunderstorms and a low in the low 60s. We'll see a mix of sun and clouds on Thursday with a slight chance of showers and a high in the mid 80s. And that's your forecast from 92.7 The Rock.
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0: 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I like it. 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They're not saying when, but there's more. 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Evanescence on the way. We'll get some Metallica, Foo Fighters, and more.
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0: Sodom King's gone, gone, gone. Darby, hi. You've probably heard about the passing of Clive Davis. Just an all-time, I guess, music mogul. Excuse me, is what I guess you would say. I mean, he helped launch Janis Joplin, Bruce Springsteen, Aerosmith, Whitney Houston. Have you ever heard of any of those? I want to say Mariah Carey is on his list. Kiss vocalist Paul Stanley talked about him as well. Tom Hamilton of Aerosmith. I guess Clive Davis, his first kind of discovery was Donovan, who had a bunch of huge hits back in the day. And then, you know, he signed Santana, Chicago, Billy Joel, Blood, Sweat, and Tears, Aretha Franklin, Dionne Warwick, Patti Smith, Barry Manilow. Oh, my God. I mean, the hits, man. He co-founded Bad Boy Records before we knew that P. Diddy was disgusting. He helped launch the careers of L.A. Reid, Babyface, TLC, Usher, Outkast. Oh, my goodness. I mean, it just goes on and on and on. So I would tell you to read some more about Clive Davis, but an all-time great in music and responsible for just signing so many amazing artists that you can't find anyone who doesn't know at least a handful of them, which is amazing. So rest in peace to Clive Davis. He was 94. What an amazing life for him. We'll get, and his legacy lives on forever. I have new Fozzy, I have Pearl Jam, I have Highly Suspect coming up.
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2: Here's your official forecast from 92.7 The Rock. Mostly clear skies tonight with the temperature dropping into the upper 50s. Sunny tomorrow morning, clouds moving in the afternoon with a chance of showers. High tomorrow in the low 80s. Warm and humid tomorrow night with a chance of showers and thunderstorms and a low in the low 60s. We'll see a mix of sun and clouds on Thursday with a slight chance of showers and a high in the mid 80s. And that's your forecast from 92.7 The Rock.
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0: Ace High, Sonic Kills, Twisting the Knife. Let's do Fozzy with new stuff, Linkin Park, 3 Days Grace coming up.
1: Yeah, pass me a Baja.
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0: Snoop Fozzy with Evil. Darby. How are you? I am fine. Thanks for being here. I was trying to look up. My computer's doing weird things. Stop doing weird things. So, this is crazy. So this lawsuit alleges that gas stations are using AI to hike gas prices. A new lawsuit filed on Monday in Sacramento, California, proposed as a class action suit, accuses BP, 7-Eleven, Walmart, Albertsons, and other gas station chains operating in California, along with a software platform, of using AI to coordinate high prices and wring more money from the pockets of consumers. Gas price is already crazy. They say the software in question is something called Calibrate. And I guess in California, using AI to collaboratively set prices could be the basis for a valid lawsuit. Everywhere else, though, it might not be so. We'll see what happens from that. And there's more. If you want to read more about this, talking about things like pricing algorithms. Anyway, that's pretty disgusting. I understand business. You're trying to make money. You're in business to make money. You don't start a gas station to help people. You start a gas station to make money. I understand that, but man, there's like fair practices too, you know? So we'll see what comes of that. We'll get to System of a Down. We'll get to Seven Dust. It's Ray, you coming up.
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6: Here's your official forecast from 92.7 The Rock. Mostly clear skies tonight with the temperature dropping into the upper 50s.

sunny tomorrow morning. Clouds moving in the afternoon with a chance of showers. High tomorrow in the low 80s. Warm and humid tomorrow night with a chance of showers and thunderstorms and a low in the low 60s. We'll see a mix of sun and clouds on Thursday with a slight chance of showers and a high in the mid 80s. And that's your forecast from 92.7 The Rock.

Seven Dust with Unbreakable. Their new album is out. I'm Derby. I have Social Distortion. I have Weezer. I have Atreyu. Shinedown coming up. I thought this was pretty cool. There's going to be a new tribute to Smashing Pumpkins on Sumerian Records. It's called Sending Hearts to All My Dearies, a tribute to the Smashing Pumpkins. Coming out August 14th, the deluxe 2-LP vinyl release, which I actually might get. It's co-signed and personally titled by Billy Corgan. So, because when I first read it, I thought, oh, they're just doing what they want. There's all sorts of cool bands that I really love on there. So, Tame Impala, who I can't get into. I know a lot of people like them a lot, though. Between the Buried and Me on there, I love them. So, that's very exciting to me. You have Barnes Courtney doing 1979, which could be cool. Nita Strauss doing 1979. Okay. Between the Buried and Me is doing Jelly Belly, which is a great song. Alice Glass doing Drown. Des Rocks doing With Bullet With Butterfly Wings. He'll do a good job with that. Moon Taxi.

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12: Here's your official forecast from 92.7 The Rock. Mostly clear skies tonight with the temperature dropping into the upper 50s. Sunny tomorrow morning, clouds moving in the afternoon with a chance of showers. High tomorrow in the low 80s. Warm and humid tomorrow night with a chance of showers and thunderstorms and a low in the low 60s. We'll see a mix of sun and clouds on Thursday with a slight chance of showers and a high in the mid 80s. And that's your forecast from 92.7 The Rock.
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0: Love it. Social Distortion, Born to Kill, one of my favorite records of the year for sure. I'm Darby. Wrapping up with Bits and Snatches, a couple things I missed. Iron Maiden's show in Paris was cut short due to a citywide power outage. That's weird. You don't hear about that happening really hardly ever. I've been to shows that were like, oh, there's lightning, we got to stop for a minute. And then they came back. But I don't know that I've ever been to a show canceled because of a power outage. They have old systems over there, you know? Skillet are going to release a new song called Scream in July. And they have their Comatose 20 Years Still Screaming tour launching this fall. So that's something for you to pay attention to. I bowled with them once. It was fun. What else? The Fast and the Furious is getting a new 4K remaster for its 25th anniversary. I've not seen any of those movies. Maybe now's the time to start. Speaking of stuff like that, Criterion have just announced a massive $600 Stanley Kubrick box set with all 13 of his movies. So that's pretty cool. Dr. Strangelove, The Shining, 2001 A Space Odyssey. And I haven't seen all 13 of those, so I don't know. That's pretty cool, though. All right. That is it for me. Thanks for the time. You and me back here tomorrow.
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5: Here's your official forecast from 92.7 The Rock. Mostly clear skies tonight with the temperature dropping into the upper 50s. Sunny tomorrow morning, clouds moving in the afternoon with a chance of showers. High tomorrow in the low 80s. Warm and humid tomorrow night with a chance of showers and thunderstorms and a low in the low 60s. We'll see a mix of sun and clouds on Thursday with a slight chance of showers and a high in the mid 80s. And that's your forecast from 92.7 The Rock.